A very heartfelt composition by British composer Ralph Vaughan Williams from 1922, the Symphony No. 3, entitled A Pastoral Symphony, the composer describing the pastoral part as representing the fields of France, this work essentially an elegy for the dead of World War I. This work, written in 1922, we heard the London Symphony led by André Previn, and the soprano voice you heard was Heather Harper. On 89.9 WDAV, WDAV.org, your classical companion overnight. Next, a set of six German dances by Mozart.

An example of early usage of the Italian term scherzo, meaning literally joke, which really didn't become more mainstream until Beethoven started utilizing the term. But we hear Georg Philipp Telemann with his Scherzo No. 1 with the Parnassi Musici Ensemble on 89.9 WDAV and WDAV.org. Because of the ticking-type syncopation in the second movement, the Symphony No. 101 by Joseph Haydn is nicknamed The Clock. We hear the Philharmonia Baroque Orchestra of the San Francisco Bay Area, led by Nicholas McGagan.

The Symphony No. 101, the Clock Symphony, the second movement, contained the ticking-like syncopation, thus eliciting the nickname from somebody, not Haydn, but it's known as the Clock Symphony. The Philharmonia Baroque Orchestra, in a live performance in Berkeley, California, in September 2009. The ensemble led by Nicholas McGagan, on your classical companion overnight, 89.9 WDAV, a service of Davidson College and supported by listeners like you. Thank you, as always, for your ongoing support. I'm Ted Weiner. From Madrid, we hear a string quintet by Luigi Boccherini with the ensemble 415.

There's the exciting finale of the Piano Concerto No. 3 by Sergei Rachmaninoff, composed in the summer of 1909. Vladimir Ashkenazy was the soloist, and Bernard Haitink led the Royal Concertgebouw Orchestra on 89.9 and WDAV.org. Hey there, it's Phil Vavra. Hope you're having a good morning, and thanks for making us a part of it. Music by Telemann is on the way, and the

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I'm Rachel Stewart. It's great to be with you on this Thursday morning. Hope things are going well. I've got some of Brahms's most popular music in his lifetime next. If you've ever missed a program or a piece of music on Classical Public Radio, or maybe you just want to hear it again, check out the WDAV archive. 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Johannes Brahms' Hungarian Dances were published in 1869, and they became instant, sensational bestsellers. They actually made him more money than almost any of his serious symphonic works. We're going to hear several of those Hungarian dances next, numbers 2, 4, and then 4 through 9. Here's the London Philharmonic Orchestra, led by Maron Alsop.